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1: It's the boys FGL. So that's obviously a throwback. But the question is, when we get in the new country from Brian Tyler.
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Hey, it's Bobby Bones. Tomorrow morning at 8:20, Cole Swindell is stopping by the studio. We'll talk about his very first ever Father's Day coming up, some cool celebrity stories, and we'll talk about his new song. Cole Swindell, tomorrow morning on The Bobby Bones Show.

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We'll talk about his very first ever Father's Day coming up, some cool celebrity stories, and we'll talk about his new song. 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
1: 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Love it. 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
1: Random. 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
1: 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Click follow. Appreciate y'all so much. Check out Kelsey Hart. He's a newer artist. Song is called Fireworks. New country plays here first all the time. 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
1: 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We'll talk about his very first ever Father's Day coming up, some cool celebrity stories, and we'll talk about his new song. Cole Swindell, tomorrow morning on the Bobby Bone Show. Don't you worry.

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1: Got to dial in. Nashville is a busy spot for your favorite artists right now. Tay, what do we got?
2: Yeah, so there's actually a huge 4th of July party happening on NBC, but a lot of country artists are a part of it.
1: Heck yeah, we'll dive into that story. A couple more lined up, too, in less than 15 minutes with the iHeart Country Roundup. Hey, it's not a-

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Now, I know it's Friday, and that's already really good news, but how about a good news story to go on top of that? Hang on for two songs, and I'll share some with you.

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So I got a topic I want to discuss next hour with y'all. I want to hear from you on this. What is your biggest fear? Call me. 866-607-8383. We'll talk next hour.

0: 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Ann is about to join us with another round of Nashville news. Ann, what do you got coming up?
1: Oh, Granger, we always love seeing good things for Kenny Chesney because he's such a good person. I got a story coming up that's awesome for him in your Nashville news next.
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1: 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Just on my way to work on this beautiful morning, calling from Temple, Texas. Just wanted to thank you for everything you do. 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
2: 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You're right down the road from me, buddy. Thanks for calling.

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I've gotten some really good answers so far, and I'm still looking for your call. What is your biggest fear? 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

The Bull, 104.7, Lauderdale's new hit country. It was on this day that the abolition of slavery was announced here in my home state of Texas. I'll tell you more about what went down, plus other things on this day in history coming up in two songs.

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1: We know the night shift isn't easy. 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

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Last hour, I asked the question, what is your biggest fear? 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

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So what happens when an ice cream craving leads to a stolen ice cream truck? Earl just happens to have that story. 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
1: 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And Granger Smith is the voice that keeps the night going strong. Thanks for riding with us here on After Midnight with Granger Smith.

0: 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Going to the phone lines here, I want to hear from you. What is one bill you would love to never have to pay again?
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Now, I know it's Friday, and that's already really good news, but how about a good news story to go on top of that? Hang on for two songs, and I'll share some with you.

Bull 104.7, Lauderdale's new hit country. Last hour, I brought up this question. I've been getting some good calls, but I still want to hear from you. What is one bill you would love to never have to pay again? 866-607-8.

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3: 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A superhero team?
5: Uh-huh.
3: Paw Patrol?
5: Uh-huh. Good Eddie,
6: guess.
5: You know?
6: Nah, I was going to guess Paw Patrol.
3: I think I got it.
5: I know. I figure you know it. Lunchbox?
7: Man, we got to stop with the superhero crap. We do this all the time. I'm going to go with the Muppets.
5: Morgan?
3: Powderpuff Girls?
5: Yeah, Powerpuff Girls.
3: Powerpuff Girls. Oh.
5: Yeah. Okay. Yeah. What's the fastest marine mammal? The fastest marine mammal?
3: Marine mammal?
5: Yeah.
7: Oh, that's
3: the
7: easy.
3: The fastest?
5: Uh-huh. Go ahead.
7: Dolphin.
5: Yeah, dolphin.
3: Dolphin.
6: Of course, dolphin.
5: There you go, dolphin.
3: Everybody
5: does that. Yeah. All right, easy trivia coming up next.

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1: And now let's do a little iHeart Country World premiere. He will be our guest coming up in studio. This is brand new from Cole Swindell. This is called Girl Dad here on the Bobby Bones Show. I

0: story comes to us from Mount Pleasant, South Carolina. A 50-year-old man has been the victim of ding-dong ditch the past couple weeks. He's fed up. Monday afternoon, he's taking a nap. Doorbell rings. He runs out there, and he sees the kids riding away on their bike. So he hides in the bushes of his neighbor's house, waits for him to come back. He jumps out of the bushes, drags them off their bike, and drags one of the kids inside his house.
1: Ooh. Oh, that's kidnapping.
2: No, it's not good.
1: Went from, like, maybe simple assault to kidnapping.
3: Yikes.
1: Also, he hid in the bushes for a long time.
3: Because you never know when they're going to come.
1: No, I know. That's dedication. Just go sit in a bush. Golly, okay.
0: And so he was arrested for kidnapping and battery.
2: Okay.
1: Yeah, maybe battery, not assault. Don't know the difference. Do you guys?
0: Nope.
1: Off the top of your head?
0: No,
1: yeah,
0: no,
1: yeah,
0: no.
1: Yeah. Anyway, bad news.
0: Yeah, I'm Lunchbox. That's your bonehead story of the day.
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5: 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Mixing it up best I can. My goal is to put you in a better mood, no matter where you are. All right, Kenny, start us off. I got a lot of good stuff coming up. Thank you. Bobby Bone Show. Here we go.

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4: 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All right, Kenny, start us off. 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Thank you. 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Here we go.

0: 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Brand new Cole Swindell, Girl Dad. You got it first here on the At Work Show with me, Phil Greenwood. And Kane Brown with Marshmallow getting us closer to the weekend. Let's put some miles on it.
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1: 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In fact, I'll share another one in just a few minutes. First, how about Jason Aldean, Don't Tell on Me.

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Your Talk Back Lunch Break is now on. Who are you? Where are you? What am I going to play for you? 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Shaboozy.

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You request him, I play him. That's how the Talk Back Lunch Break works. I, by the way, am Billy Greenwood. He is Josh Ross. Hate how you look. It's hard.

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0: 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I do have today's trivia question coming up in just a couple of minutes. First, we continue your Open Phone Friday with Lainey Wilson. 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
1: Celebrating Dad on this open phone Friday and passing along those messages as we head into Father's Day weekend. I've got one from Paul I want to share. 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

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We talked to Russell Dickerson and Cole Swindell. Drama between two show members and one celebrity interview. And a big update on Amy and her money. 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
1: 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What a perfect iHeart Country world premiere to kick off Father's Day weekend right there. Cole Swindell, Girl Dad, what a song. 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She's more than

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1: It's Brooke Taylor. I'll tell you what, fans are just being kind of mean online about Jelly Roll and Bunny's split. 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Y'all, let's just let them handle this in peace, all right?
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Hope you have a great weekend. The Bobby Bones Show podcast. It is up from this week. We talked to Russell Dickerson and Cole Swindell. Drama between two show members and one celebrity interview. 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
1: It's Brooke Taylor, that iHeart Country World premiere right there. Cole Swindell's new one, Girl Dad, kicking us off for Father's Day weekend. And guess how much money people are spending in the United States this weekend for dads? Let's talk about it next.

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Lauderdale's new hit country, The Bull, 104.7. Hey, we appreciate you hanging. Wayne D, Tay, and the phone line is right in front of us. I'm looking at the phone, and I'm waiting for you to call. 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